It's 8 a.m. Who's knocking at my door? It's a lady for you, boy. Now I can't take no more. She says that you're her man and she came to take you home.

0: 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And the wind can howl and blow your house down.
1: Your house down. Your house down.
0: What happens next is anybody's choice. But I don't believe that I hear your voice. What happens next is anybody's choice. But I don't believe that I hear your voice.

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0: By now, you should have somehow realized what you got to do.
1: Can't hear you, come on!
0: I don't believe that anybody feels the way I do
1: about you. That's right.

0: Cha.
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0: Ooh. Taking it back.
1: I've noticed you around. I find you very attractive.
0: Oh yeah, I find you very attractive.
1: Would you go to bed with me?

0: know where the cool people are at 7 in the morning. They're right here.
1: This is the takeoff. Do you know where your kids are at 5 in the morning? Discotheque car. Do you know where your kids are? 5 o'clock in the morning.
2: This discotheca. Do you know where your teenager is at 5 o'clock in the morning?
0: They're right here.
2: Discotheca. Things have changed. Today the question for parents is, it's 10 a.m. Do you know where your children are? Discotheca. Do you know where your teenager is at 5 o'clock in the morning? Dirty dancing. Discotheca. Some say. They come looking for drugs, dirty dancing,
0: and pounding techno music.
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0: 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They say the time's supposed to heal ya, but I ain't.
1: Here we go! Old school! That's right!

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Yeah! Once again, killing in the... Now you do what they told you. Now you do what they told you. Do what they told you.

0: 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No matter where you are.
1: Listen, baby.
0: Oh, yeah, baby.
1: Listen, baby.
0: Ain't no.
1: Listen, baby.
0: Ain't no.

0: Come on, wake me.
1: Can't touch this. You can't touch this. You can't touch this.

0: It's one for you to sing along, yeah? We'll do it like that.
1: Just a small town girl.
0: Come on!
1: Living in a lonely world.
0: Yeah.

0: Hold on, hold on. Fuck that. Fuck that shit.
1: Yeah.
0: Hold on. I got to start this motherfucking record over again. Wait a minute. Fuck that shit. Still on this motherfucking record. Hey, y'all motherfuckers having a good time?

0: say your day. Never admit to a word where she say. And if she claim her, you tell her, baby, no way.
1: But she caught me on the counter.
2: It wasn't me.
1: Saw me banging on the sofa.
2: It wasn't me.
1: I even had her in the shower.
2: It wasn't me.
1: She even caught me on camera.
2: It wasn't me.
1: Saw the marks on my shoulder.
3: Wasn't me.
1: Heard the words that I told her.
3: Wasn't me.
1: Heard the screams getting louder.
3: Wasn't me.
1: She stayed until

Goedemorgen, Lasswijs. We hebben nog 2 minuten. 2 more minutes to go. Where it began, I can't begin to know. A little sing-along to start your Saturday. Growing strong. Wasn't the spring. Day number one.

0: Almost done. 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Give us all you got.
1: Reaching out.
0: 30 seconds to go.
1: Touching you. 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

0: dealing with you. It's in the mob, y'all. Stakes is high, high, high. Stakes is high, come on.
1: Vibration. I just was in Angela down there. I've been there coming here because people saying OJ is dividing us. Dit is Urgent FM.

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Their very existence a mystery to the rest of the world, obscured as it was by great clouds. Here they played out their peaceful lives, innocent of the litany of excess and violence that was growing in the world below. To live in harmony with the spirit of the mountain called Monkey was enough. Then one day, strange folk arrived in the town. They came in camouflage, hidden behind dark glasses, but no one noticed them. They only saw shadows,

0: In time, the strange folk found their way into the higher reaches of the mountain, and it was there that they found the caves of unimaginable sincerity and beauty. By chance, they stumbled upon the place where all good souls come to rest. The strange folk, they coveted the jewels in these caves above all things, and soon they began to mine the mountain, its rich seam fueling the chaos of their own world. Meanwhile, down in the town, the happy folks slept restlessly, their dreams invaded by shadowy figures digging away at their souls. Every day, people would wake and stare at the mountain. Why was it bringing darkness into their lives? And as the strange folk mined deeper and deeper into the mountain, holes began to appear, bringing with them a cold and bitter wind that chilled the very soul of the monk. For the first time, the happy folk felt fearful, for they knew that soon the monkey would stir from its deep sleep. Then there came a sound, distant first, that grew into castrophony, so immense that it could be heard far away in space. There were no screams. There was no time. The mountain called Monkey had spoken. There was only fire. And then, nothing.
1: Oh, a little town in the USA, time has come.

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But the music guides us through the storm. 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

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You can put in your Mercedes and your 4x4, your Audi, your BMW, your Volkswagen, your skateboard. It doesn't matter, because we gonna blow it up like

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You know, when you're looking at everything, it's such a gift to be able to look at something and to love it for the sake of it. And nurturing and maintaining that is one of the hardest tests of any pro, much less for anyone to find, right? What is the Beethoven who never found his piano or harpsichord or, right? And like, so for me, I had an intuitive yearning that skating was for me. No one was pointing me, telling me what to do because I

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When the real nigga die, fake niggas gonna multiply. 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